0: lunch or dinner.
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All right, good evening to all you guys out there. Good evening. Welcome to the show. Wait, let me check this out here. Welcome to the show. I have a great time right here in the studio already, so you know things are going to happen really good. Welcome to the show. I'm be here till you tell about 9 o'clock, spinning some good jams for you. First up, happy birthday goes to all you guys who has birthday today. Belated to the ones that are already. Many, many, many more healthy and wealthy years to go in your life, all right? Greetings to all you guys right here in Aruba, the Caribbean, and around the world. AG, Melamoods, right here on Cool the Fan, like always. All right? Also, I want to welcome Mr. Mikey from Mikey from the Q Sable Radio Station, Q93.9 FM. Tune in with AG. Thanks for the WhatsApp, Mikey. I got it already. Yeah, I'm ready. As always, all the lines are open. You can send me a WhatsApp on 594-6757 plus 297 before that, if you like that. And if you want to view online for live streaming, go to coolaruba.com and you see all the good stuff. AG, spinning for you right here. Like this one good here, this one good here. Hope you guys are doing fine. Like I said, yeah. 594-6757. You want to give me a WhatsApp on that. Online streaming, go to coolaruba.com. Welcome to all you guys. We have you tuning in from. Good music for you. Back to black. Right over AG. All the way down to 9. 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All right.

0: Greetings to all you guys just tuning in.
1: That's my claim to fame.
0: And by the way, I forgot to tell you guys, the next two sets, I have a special show coming up for you for all the boy groups and girl groups. Boy groups and girl groups. You don't want to miss that. You know I have a good program there for you. Greetings to all you guys. It's a damn shame. Grooving all the way out here with AG. Tonight. About now. All right? We're gonna skunk it up for you as well. Some uncut funk right here for you. Long season shout out to all my friends and family in Europe. Greetings to Mrs. Gabby Bowl, always tuning in with AG. Greetings to Andy. We get there. Also to Susan Ring, Mufti Michael Ruff. And also Lothar. You get Scott Allen. All is good. Okay. Let's go some funk right here with AG. Grease, ouch.

Also, I want to send a shout out to Judith and Marcel is the AG. Thanks for the call, guys. Do the calls on 594-6757, yo. Greetings to everybody. I'm having a good time right here in the studios of Cool FM. And then we're going to squeeze this one in for you. Check this out. This is for my boy. You guys are doing good. What a fool believes. That's Michael McDonald. Greetings to all you guys. All right.

Good over there. Greetings to everybody. Yeah, I'll be here tonight. And by the way, don't forget. From 7:30 to about 8:30, you're going to have group girls, group boy groups.

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2: 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I told you guys I have a special set coming up. The next two sets is going to be about the boys group and the girls group. Let's call it like this. And we're going to script it off with this one. One of my favorites. One of my favorites. Greetings all you guys. Group. Boys and girl group set guy for you. Good music makes it black community. Greetings to Gladys and Saskia. Thanks for the call, guys. Groove with AG.

Also, we're going to send a shout out to Patrick and O'Neill. Listen to AG. I just saw you came in, guys. Also, long distance shout out all the way to St. Martin. To my bro all the way over there. Also, Mr. Henry the Fifth. Also, St. Martin, listen to AG. Thanks for the call, guys. Also, Gain Sam's. Mr. Ernest. Let me call it that way. Hope you guys are doing good. I'm doing fantastic right here.

Hope you guys are doing good. It's even AG, because I'm having a great group right here. And hope you too. Boys group and girls group selected by AG. And hope you guys are doing good. Later down, I hope you got something to

don't forget, like I say, spread the jam. I'm here every Sunday, spinning this good stuff. Ow. Special segment of the girls' group and boys' group, right over there, G, on Mellow Moods, till about 9 o'clock. Uh-huh. There's another good one here for you.

0: greetings all you guys tuning in right with AG's best music in town. I have to send a shout out to my girls. You know I gotta send a shout out to my girls. Greetings to you, Cheryl, Pamela, and Samantha. Cheryl, Pamela, and Samantha. Really, these guys don't miss a show with AG. You know I gotta send those guys out. Also to Sammy. Are we doing good? This is to AG. You sound good, huh? Good, Sammy, AG. Grisa and Oik Allen. Hope you guys are doing
1: this
0: good.
1: This record is free. All the way. Possible.
0: Mm-hmm.
1: Then, as
0: and then we're going to do this.
1: Here for you. Mm-hmm. The record once a day or as needed.
0: Also, greetings to Sandy. Listen to AG. Mm-hmm. This is Tony. Like I said, good music to you. Back to Black Ratchet with AG. Boys and girl group.

Hope you guys are doing good. While I'm here spending some good jams for you. Greetings to you, Brandy, as well. Thanks for the call, Brand. Hope you're doing good. Also, greetings go to Andy and Michelle. That's like family, Andy and Mish.

Maybe you're listening. I don't know. I'm just going to send it over to you, man. Greetings to you and the family. Also, greetings to all the ladies. This is AG. And later on, I hope you have something to touch. Yeah. Rob. Touch Rob. I like that. Touch Rob. Yeah. It's going to be deep next time. Later down about 8:30. You don't want to miss that. Boy groups and girl groups. Right over AG. Check this one out. Salt and pepper and Vogue. Check it out.